0: Kevin Zimmer.
1: She work it, girl, she work the bowl, she break it down, she take it low, she's fine as hell, she's about the dough, doing a thing right on the floor, and money, money she making, look at the way she's shaking, make you wanna touch her, wanna taste her, have you lusting for her, going crazy, face it.

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One sex to can't perplex me. Now you know who's more, as if you didn't know before.

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There's no need to cry, yeah. Got to help. Well, we got to help, yeah.

Sing it with me. Sing it. Will you sing it with me? Will everybody sing it with me?